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0: 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New month, new activities. It's beat up. Welcome to October, where apparently we're all expected to suddenly have plans again. In sports, baseball's postseason takes over with the World Series coming later this month, plus football's in full swing, hockey's back, and the NBA returns. Basically, your couch is booked. In movies, Tom Cruise is back with Digger. The Social Reckoning hits theaters, and later this month, we get Street Fighter and DC's Clayface. Music, Winona Judd kicks off October with a new album, The Hard Truth. Lee Bryce putting out a new album tomorrow. Dustin Lynch has one coming out at the end of the month. Oh, and Halloween's on a Saturday this year. So enjoy October, the month where your weekends disappear faster than the fun-sized Snickers you bought for the kids.
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2: You might have seen before how tour headliners buy their openers a gift at the end of the tour. Like Luke Bryan might be buying something for Lauren Watkins and Drew Baldridge at the end of his round. Chase Matthew flipped it around on Jason Aldean a couple days ago, bought him an end-of-tour gift. You know the lyric from the Aldean song, got the cover off the 68? Chase went on to Facebook Marketplace, of all places, and found a 1968 Pontiac convertible and gifted it to him. 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It is Snakeskin Boots. We're going to do another Free Country First Play. 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

0: my gosh, I'm so excited for you to hear the full thing. You and me together here tomorrow morning. 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

Sox are moving on for the first time since 2005. Loved the Cubs, who had a great season and were so fun to watch. Countdown to 6 a.m. tomorrow. A brand new Miranda song called Snakeskin Boots featuring Ella will do another free country first play all day. Hope you have a great Thursday. I'll see you back here early tomorrow morning. I remember

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1: 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We got Kenny Chesney on in the next hour. Still to come, your instant countdown. 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
1: A scary diagnosis for Lady Ace Charles Kelly, but the way he's talking about what comes next is pretty inspiring. 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
0: Lady Ace Charles Kelly has revealed he's been diagnosed with multiple myeloma, a rare form of blood cancer. He shared the news alongside his wife and says he plans to keep working while he goes through treatment. And I thought the way he put it was pretty powerful. He called it another hurdle and said he's confident they're going to get through it. He also says he'll share parts of the journey when it feels appropriate. Obviously, there's a lot ahead for Charles and his family, but he sounds hopeful, determined, and ready to fight. And as someone who has a family member battling cancer, that's half the battle. And that's your breakdown.
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Chicagoland's free country. Drew Baldridge dropped a new album a couple weeks ago called Faith Farm Family. He's been all over the TV circuit and all over the web talking about it. Some great artist content with other superstars and hanging with us all next week. Love this guy and his story, just one of the best in country music. I think you're going to love the conversation we have with Drew Baldridge on the show next week.

Sox are moving on for the first time since 2005. Loved the Cubs, who had a great season and were so fun to watch. Counting down to 6 a.m. tomorrow, a brand new Miranda song called Snakeskin Boots featuring Ella will do another free country first play all day. Hope you have a great Thursday. I'll see you back here early tomorrow morning. From the side.

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1: Eric Church with a microphone, Sheryl Crow with the guitar, or No Shoes Nation having an extra hour to tailgate. Which is more dangerous for Kenny Chesney? We'll get into that.

0: at 98.3 and 102.3. Kenny Chesney on the show. It's Beat Up Radio. Which do you think is more dangerous on a tour day? Giving Eric Church a microphone, Sheryl Crow guitar, or No Shoes Nation an extra hour to tailgate?
1: Probably No Shoes Nation an extra hour to tailgate.
0: I mean, they get rowdy. They get rowdy in the best way, but there's nothing like a Kenny Chesney tailgate, that's for sure.
1: I mean, just hearing that, you know, hearing you say that is so unbelievable, you know, to have Eric back out there with us. You know, when we originally went on the road together in 2013, I mean, he didn't have to do it then.
0: Yeah.
1: I mean, he had already started building his wonderful audience and his career and his life, you know, and he didn't really have to go then. He went out again with us in 2015, but just for a few sporadic shows. So it's been a minute since we've been on the road together. And so the only way that I can think and wrap my brain around why he's out there this time is because he wants to. And that he knows we're going to have fun. And I am so grateful, you know, to know that, I mean, Eric Church does not have to do this. And he is. And I'm very thankful and very grateful. And then before him is a person that's in the Rock and Roll Hall of Fame that's got hit after hit after hit. And I know she's not country, but my audience knows every one of those songs.
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2: Number 5. 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

You might have seen before how tour headliners buy their openers a gift at the end of the tour. Like Luke Bryan might be buying something for Lauren Watkins and Drew Baldridge at the end of his round. Chase Matthew flipped it around on Jason Aldean a couple days ago, bought him an end-of-tour gift. You know the lyric from the Aldean song, got the cover off the 68? Chase went on the Facebook Marketplace of all places and found a 1968 Pontiac convertible and gifted it to him. And the story and the photos and everything are incredible on our social stories right now at Free Country Chicago, at Drew Walker Chicago. Tomorrow morning, 6 a.m., brand new Miranda featuring Ella. It is Snakeskin Boots. We're going to do another Free Country First Play. Here's a clip.

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1: I got an invitation to a holiday party. 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It's a work holiday party. And it's from noon to 2. Noon to 2 on a work day. So you get a two-hour lunch. That's essentially what it is. Remember when companies actually did Christmas blowouts and just raged together and showed up the next day stumbling into the office?

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0: 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You know people hate those Flock license plate cameras? They feel like somebody's always watching. It's B-Dub, the CEO of Flock, Garrett Langley, apparently has his own home blurred on Google Street View. You know, privacy. Imagine that. So the internet responded with the maturity you'd expect. Somebody reportedly labeled his house a public toilet on Google Maps. Now, the address isn't even confirmed to be his, so maybe don't start mailing Charmin there, but the irony is pretty spectacular. You run a company built around cameras tracking cars, then people go online and go, oh, you like privacy. Fascinating.
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Chicagoland's free country at 98.3 and 102.3. Dustin Lynch is releasing a new album called Clean Slate at the end of the month. It's also releasing a grad track from that, a song with Ashley Cook called How You Been. They've been teasing this thing on Instagram. It's straight fire. Comes out tonight. Album out October 30th.

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1: Do you and a friend want to get to Vegas? We're sending you to see Jason Aldean and Luke Bryan, B-Dubs Boarding Pass Las Vegas. Fly you down there, get to hang out December 11th, Allegiant Stadium, see the show. It's during NFR week too, so there might be some other extracurricular

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1: So apparently AI is now SI. I thought SI was Sports Illustrated. AI, artificial intelligence, now called super intelligence by the U.S. government. We still don't have fixed roads, high-speed internet anywhere, or healthcare, but

0: 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How about them, boys?
1: Sox are moving on for the first time since 2005. Love to the Cubs, who had a great season and were so fun to watch. 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A brand new Miranda song called Snakeskin Boots featuring Ella. We'll do another free country first play all day. Hope you have a great Thursday. I'll see you back here early tomorrow morning.
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1: A scary health update from Lady Ace Charles Kelly, but he says he fully intends to keep making music through it. We'll talk about that next to the breakdown brought to you by the Home Depot.

Sox are moving on for the first time since 2005. Loved the Cubs, who had a great season and were so fun to watch. Countdown to 6 a.m. tomorrow. A brand new Miranda song called Snakeskin Boots featuring Ella will do another free country first play all day. Hope you have a great Thursday. I'll see you back here early tomorrow morning.

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1: 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It's B-Dub's Breakdown.
0: Some tough news from Lady A. Charles Kelly has revealed he's been diagnosed with multiple myeloma. It's a rare type of blood cancer. Charles shared the news alongside his wife Cassie and says he plans to keep working and making music while going through treatment. He also sounds incredibly hopeful, calling this another hurdle, saying he's confident they're going to get through it. He says he'll share more of the journey when it feels appropriate, but for now, he's focused on treatment, his family, and continuing to do what he loves. Certainly send Charles and the entire Lady A family a whole lot of love right now when you can. That's your breakdown.
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1: Drew Baldridge is the living definition of success, is going from failure to failure without loss of enthusiasm. The guy got dropped from a record label and closed up shop. 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It went all the way to number one. He's got a record deal now. It just dropped an album called Faith Farm Family. He's hanging with us next week.

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1: Got the most wanted song of the day. Will it be Ella Langley, Lainey Wilson, maybe some Morgan Wallen, maybe somebody else? That's up to your request at Beat Up Radio on Instagram. Most wanted song of the day brought to you by Boot Barn. 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

You might have seen before how tour headliners buy their openers a gift at the end of the tour. Like Luke Bryan might be buying something for Lauren Watkins and Drew Baldridge at the end of his round. Chase Matthew flipped it around on Jason Aldean a couple days ago. Bought him an end-of-tour gift. You know the lyric from the Aldean song, got the cover off the 68? Chase went on the Facebook Marketplace of all places and found a 1968 Pontiac convertible and gifted it to him. And the story and the photos and everything are incredible on our social stories right now at Free Country Chicago, at Drew Walker Chicago. Tomorrow morning, 6 a.m., brand new Miranda featuring Ella. It is Snakeskin Boots. We're going to do another Free Country First Play. Here's a clip.

0: Oh my gosh, I'm so excited for you to hear the full thing. You and me together here tomorrow morning. That's your Country Snack Pack. 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
1: It's Beat Up just like that. 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We'll kick it off tomorrow on the show. Have a great rest of your night. 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

You might have seen before how tour headliners buy their openers a gift at the end of the tour. Like Luke Bryan might be buying something for Lauren Watkins and Drew Baldridge at the end of his round. Chase Matthew flipped it around on Jason Aldean a couple days ago. Bought him an end-of-tour gift. You know the lyric from the Aldean song, got the cover off the 68? Chase went on the Facebook Marketplace of all places and found a 1968 Pontiac convertible and gifted it to him. And the story and the photos and everything are incredible on our social stories right now at Free Country Chicago, at Drew Walker Chicago. Tomorrow morning, 6 a.m., brand new Miranda featuring Ella. It is Snakeskin Boots. We're going to do another Free Country First Play. Here's a clip.

0: Oh my gosh, I'm so excited for you to hear the full thing. 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

15 hands, five-time team road champion. 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

see before how tour headliners buy their openers a gift at the end of the tour. Like Luke Bryan might be buying something for Lauren Watkins and Drew Baldridge at the end of his round. Chase Matthew flipped it around on Jason Aldean a couple days ago. Bought him an end-of-tour gift. You know the lyric from the Aldean song, got the cover off the 68? Chase went on the Facebook Marketplace of all places and found a 1968 Pontiac convertible and gifted it to him. And the story and the photos and everything are incredible on our social stories right now at Free Country Chicago, at Drew Walker Chicago. Tomorrow morning, 6 a.m., brand new Miranda featuring Ella. It is Snakeskin Boots. We're going to do another Free Country First Play. Here's a clip.

0: my gosh, I'm so excited for you to hear the full thing. 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

0: feeling right now. Friday. Good morning. I'm Drew Walker. How you feeling? It's Drew. It's Free Country at 98.3 and 102.3. You and me are going to have the best day ever. Sox are back in the playoffs starting tomorrow at noon on TBS against the Guardians at Cleveland. It means on TBS we can actually watch it. Forecast looks amazing. More on that coming up. And just seconds away from our Free Country first play, you and me hearing Miranda Lambert and Ella helping out together for the first time. Snakeskin Boots is the song, but I'm thinking, why don't we get you into the Kenny Show? KennyChesney.com for the tickets for June Soldier Field next summer with Sheryl Crow, Eric Church, Graylin James, or you can just win them for free right now. 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
7: A lot cooler than we were yesterday, but the rain's gone. Partly cloudy, sunshine 63, all sunshine 65 tomorrow. Sunday for Bears, Sunday, sunshine 70, Soldier Field. Jason Aldean has the song lyric, got the cover off the 68, and something happened about that in real life. Super cool. That scoop coming up in your snack pack here, 635.

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On average, you and me at work say this out loud to ourselves, say this to a coworker 3 times every week. And it's true. I'm in this bucket. I'm pretty sure you are in as well. What do you think for Note or Nope? On average, you and I say this at least 3 times every week out loud at work.

Sox Park to the world. The White Sox are back in the playoffs. Chicagoland's country is rooting for the Southsiders. Let's make this October sing. 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

0: 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Lainey, Chicagolands, Free Country at 98.3 and 102.3. Good morning. What's your name? Where are you calling from?
1: Hey, good morning, Drew. This is Steve from Lockport.
0: What's going on, Steve?
1: How are you?
0: Fantastic. What are you up to? Where are you going? What are you doing?
1: Working, man.
0: Working in the car on the way to work? Or you're like, Drew, I've already been at work for 9 hours today in my mind.
1: Yeah, actually, I'm 4 and a half, but yeah.
0: There you go. So it's almost lunchtime for you. You're good to go, right? Just like me.
1: Exactly. Yep.
0: Okay, on average, you and I at work say this out loud to ourselves, to our coworkers, 3 times a week. Do you have a guess? Do you want a hint?
1: I have a guess, and I was thinking more of myself than of you, but my answer was, you're a clown.
0: Okay. So that's in reaction to the people that you work around, isn't it?
1: Correct.
0: Okay, so you're on the right vein. Let's stretch that out here. What are you doing when you are not at work and you're not at home and you have a break?
1: I need a vacation.
0: I need a vacation. When was the last time you said that out loud?
1: Probably a week ago.
0: I think I said it yesterday afternoon. Our big boss from New York City came into town for the very first time since we were bought out like a year ago. And he was here yesterday and today. And they were the longest days I have had in the last few months. And I think about 3 o'clock yesterday, I said to our promotions director, I need a vacation. Would you like to go?
1: That's a stressful time.
0: It is. Would you like to go to, although I think it went successfully. He went home. He said he had a good time. You know, we haven't heard anything bad yet. I realize it's early, but, you know, we survived it. That's the goal, right?
1: Good.
0: Would you like to go to the Hayride of Horror or the Curse of the Bayou?
1: Which one do you recommend?
0: I always like a hayride. It doesn't matter who you are, where you are, how old you are. I think that's more fun.
1: Let's do that. It'll be fun for the kids, too.
0: Absolutely. Both of these things happening courtesy of the folks at the Lockport Park District. Look at you right there. You got 4 passes, all right?
1: That's awesome, man. Thank you very much.
0: All right, Steve, I found you in the system. I got you locked in. You're going to be hearing from Kim. These are digital tickets, and I hope you have a great week.
1: All right, man. Thanks a lot. You too. Hope you get that vacation also.
0: I am rooting for it. I'm going to try and figure out a way. Sometime between now and Halloween, I'm going to take a long weekend. Mark my words.
1: You deserve it. Thank you.
0: All right. Take care, buddy. Bye.
1: You too. Bye-bye.

0: 4 hours is long enough. Kenny Chesney is back, baby. 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
1: Oh, yeah. Carry on, karaoke, it don't matter.
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1: You heard about before, tour headliners give their openers a gift at the end of the tour. Like Luke Bryan, we saw at Alpine Valley last weekend, might be giving a gift to Lauren Watkins or Drew Baldridge at the end. Well, Chase Matthew flipped it around on Jason Aldean. You know the lyric to the Aldean song, got the cover off the 68. Chase decided to go on Facebook Marketplace, of all places, and find a 1968 vintage hot rod, a Pontiac convertible, bought it, brought it to the last tour date, and it was a big surprise reveal for Jason Aldean, totally flipping the script and the story and the photos and everything, all the coolness. I have it on our Insta stories for you right now, at Free Country Chicago, at Drew Walker Chicago. Take a look. And it is the 10th anniversary, Alan Jackson, the Good Time Bar and Grill on Lower Broadway, 10 years at the AJ Bar, and they're celebrating with a big party and a concert this coming Monday night. If you've ever stopped there before, you know it is the definition of a good time. And that is your country snack pack. 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

around here, just more fun, especially on Sunday. Sunday fun day, Sunday morning and Sunday night, 7 to 10. Talking about Lon Helton's Country Countdown USA with you and me. Jordan Davis, was Jordan on last weekend? I think so. A couple weeks ago, also had Shaboozy. This Sunday, it is John Morgan. He is such a talented songwriter. And he's going to be telling you and me and Lon about how I first got it started songwriting, connected with Al Dean. This is a crazy, wild story. And apparently, I didn't know this as well, Stella Lefty, her number one song, Boston, is record-breaking in country music for this reason. Lon and Jason are going to call her to share that with her. Plus, fun stories about Tyler Hubbard, Riley Green, Carmen Lee, Luke Bryan, Ella Langley. I always like have something to look forward to on Sunday. So Sunday morning, 7 to 10. Sunday night, 7 to 10. You, me, John.

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0: the world premiere of Miranda and Ella Helping Out called Snakeskin Boots just about an hour ago here on the show. It's Free Country at 98.3 and 102.3. It's okay. If you missed it, I got it for you seconds away. I thought about it with that Morgan song. Did you know that Morgan's Thought You Should Know, the song that I love so much, I thought you should know, when he's singing about his mom and things, Miranda wrote that song with him as well. Little fun fact for you. All right, so before I'm going to play Snakeskin Boots for you again, let's get you the Kenny Show tickets. June, Soldier Field, Sheryl Crow, Graylin James, Eric Church. 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
1: Once upon another time, when angels were on Mulholland Drive, long before she left Los Angeles. 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

0: Miranda Lambert.
1: And that was the world premiere of my new single, Snakeskin Boots with Ella Langley. 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
13: A little bit different than yesterday. Rain's gone. Partly cloudy. Sunshine 67 for the high this afternoon. Sunshine 70 tomorrow. Sunshine 75 Bears Sunday. Chicago Land's free country. All right, coming up at the free fall, powered by Freddie Bear Sports in Tinley Park. Not only what is this artist's very first number one, I had no idea, but talking about Johnny's daddy taking him fishing, got an idea? A free fall here next.

coming up in just a few minutes, Owen Riegling, he is a brand new country star from Canada. His first American headlining tour, he is at Carol's Pub tonight downtown. Going to be checking in to share a career-defining moment at the Opry earlier this year in April. 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But right now, let's free fall back into 1994. March, it was the second song from his project called Not a Moment Too Soon. Fifth song of his career, so we're starting to get to know him a little bit better, but it was his very first number one. I had no idea. That's crazy. And if I mention the words to you, Johnny's daddy was taking him fishing, you know it, right? It sounds familiar. You just need a moment to place it. Tim McGraw, Don't Take the Girl. Free falling back to 94 this morning, now at Free Country.

I also like having something to look forward to for the weekend. Zach Top, next weekend, you know, he's headlining the Allstate Arena for the very first time. I remember we announced this, and it's like, oh my gosh, this is going to be such a cool experience. 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You have a bunch of opportunities, last chance seats for you all day, tomorrow and Sunday. 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You're grabbing your keywords. First shot tomorrow morning, 9.05 with Jim Ryan. Or tomorrow is the annual charity car show at Rod Baker Ford in Plainfield, happening all day. 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I'm going to be tailgating there early tomorrow morning, 10 a.m. until noon, looking for you. We've got food trucks. We got live country music. And I have your Zach Top seats as well. Rod Baker Ford in Plainfield tomorrow morning between 10 a.m. and noon. 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

0: country at 98.3 in the south and the west, 102.3 in the north. Good morning. It's Drew Walker. Somebody else on our super secret celebrity hotline.
1: Hey, Drew, how you doing? This is Owen.
0: Owen Wrigley, welcome home to Chicago, pal. How are you?
1: I'm so good this morning. I hope you're doing well as well. You feeling good?
0: I'm feeling good because you and I are going to have a first, and it's on my end. For the very first time, I've never had any reason to tell any other country star in 20 plus years here in Chicago. I was born in Canada, and I'm finally talking to someone who can relate.
1: No way. Where in Canada were you born?
0: So my parents lived in Philadelphia, and my dad was a professor at Penn, and he did what's called a sabbatical, where you go to another university and you teach or you learn for 6 months or whatever. So he did a sabbatical at McMaster, and I was born in Halifax in Nova Scotia.
1: Wow. That's super cool, man.
0: I missed being born. I missed being born in America by like 3 weeks. So for the first 18 years of my life, I had a green card. I had the whole thing because my parents are Scottish immigrants, and because they both weren't citizens at the time, I was Canadian. I mean, I still am. I mean, you know how that is. I get to keep both citizenships.
1: You get your Canadian passport.
0: Absolutely. I mean, if things go south, we're going up north and we're going to party together, right?
1: I love it. Of course. You're welcome anytime. You just let me know.
0: So we get to see you at Carol's Pub, one of our most favorite intimate spaces. Congratulations on your four CCMA nominations. They were just last weekend. You were up for Entertainer, Album, Fan Choice, Male Artist. That's a lot of nominations. You got to feel good about that.
1: Yeah, man. It's pretty surreal to be nominated for anything, and let alone something we've been working so hard towards for the past countless years, just grinding out here, trying to tour, trying to put out music. And I definitely didn't get into music or award shows, but it's just a byproduct of just putting in work. So I'm just grateful, man. It's really cool.
0: I think it's nice to admit, you know, it's nice to have someone acknowledge it every now and then, you know, right?
1: Totally, totally. And it's nice to see all my friends at the CCMAs. It's kind of the one time where everybody who's touring all year is there. And we all get to kind of hang out and chat, and it's like our time to reconnect. So that's one of my favorite parts about those weekends.
0: It's so funny because you're reiterating what a bunch of Nashville stars said, being like, y'all think that we just hang out during the week. No, we're all touring and busy with our lives and our families, so we hardly ever get to see each other.
1: Exactly. It's so demanding, this job. Is, you know, you have to be traveling, you have to be writing, you have to be in the studio. Like, it's a 7 days a week kind of thing.
0: Yeah.
1: So when there's a time to hang out, it's always worth it.
0: We're talking to Owen Wrigley. He's a new country star. Going to see him at Carol's Pub tonight downtown. He had something huge happen in his career earlier this year in April. Going to ask him about that here next.

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0: Beegley is on the phone. He's a new country star from Canada. He is performing tonight, Carol's Pub, downtown. 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A few tickets still available. Tell us about the life-changing career moment that happened for you earlier this year in April.
1: That was one of the most nerve-wracking days of my career, I think. I wasn't expecting for the nerves to kind of hit me that hard, but when I walked in the building and, you know, just kind of saw the circle, and I was like, wow, this is actually about to happen. So I was just kind of freaking out until I got actually out there. I stepped in the circle. I looked out to the crowd. I saw, you know, my parents were sitting there and my aunts and uncles and friends that came down. So that made it feel like home. Mm-hmm. And I mean, everybody at the Opry is so welcoming. And just what a dream come true to get to do that.
0: In the Feeling is the project out now. You're going to be doing a bunch of those songs at Carol's Pub. Have you been surprised by the crowd reaction of being like, they know all the words almost immediately to my songs? Like, they're singing it right back to you.
1: Yeah, definitely for, you know, the last record that we put out, you start to see it as the songs are out for longer and longer. And we haven't really got a chance to tour this new record yet. So it's going to be kind of a first experience for me. And you know, hopefully people have been able to connect with some of the messages on this album. And yeah, I mean, I'm just looking forward to seeing it, man. This will be my first headline tour in the States.
0: So that's awesome.
1: I don't really know what to expect. We're kind of just going out there and hoping to connect with people. That's the goal.
0: What is the thing that you walk into catering and you see it on the menu and you're like, okay, today's going to be a good day. I got this.
1: Anytime there is just like, this is going to sound so basic, but it's so hard to find just like clean food on the road. We're always stopping at gas stations and, you know, fast food places. So if there's just some nice like rice and like chicken and veggies, I'm like, this is a good day. Today is a great day. If there's fruit, I mean, heck yeah. And then if there's like a soft serve ice cream, that's even better.
0: Oh, that's a good treat because you're eating clean, do chicken and do greens, but then you're like, I'll do a little ice cream on the side.
1: Yeah, exactly. It can't be 100% clean.
0: Well, we are so excited to see you for you. As you said, your very first headlining tour here in the States. Welcoming you to Chicago at Carol's Pub downtown. And I think it's just going to be a party on. We can't wait to see you.
1: Let's go. I think it is going to be a party. I can't wait. We'll see you guys in the second. Chicago, cannot wait to be back. Let's go.
0: His name is Owen Riegling. He is a Canadian singer-songwriter on our country music scene. Carol's Pub.com for the tickets. Hope to see you there.

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0: able to have, to purchase, to enjoy as a kid, and now you take all of the advantage as an adult. I want you to think about that for a moment. It's Free Country at 98.3 in the South and the West, 102.3 in the North. You want to see that song from Eric Church in person next summer. In June, Soldier Field with Kenny. Absolutely. The keyword right now is brat. B-R-A-T, like you're cooking the brats in the South lot tailgating before the show. B-R-A-T. Text that back to me now, 800-593-FREE. 800-593-FREE is the phone number. The keyword is brat. I suppose if you spell it like that, you could also say brat, like your kids being brats. B-R-A-T. Take care of that. While we're doing our Free Country First Play, what do you think? The new Miranda Lambert featuring Ella Langley. This is Snakeskin Boots.
1: Once upon another time, when angels were on Mulholland Drive, long before she left Los Angeles. Like roses on a black lapel, one by one they all just fell, like stars into the hills of Beverly.

0: Miranda Lambert.
1: And that was the world premiere of my new single, Snakeskin Boots with Ella Langley. Keep listening all day to hear it again.
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4: Good on a Friday, sunshine, feeling good. A few clouds still sticking around, but this is where we're going to be. All the rain and all the puddling and the flooding that we have in our backyard right now. Yesterday, my wife's like, why is it raining so much? So that we can have sunshine all weekend. Today, 67. Tomorrow, 70. Sunshine Sunday, 74.
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4: Something that you weren't allowed to have as a kid, and now you are all about it. Let's get into that here next.

is something that you weren't allowed to have as a kid, either by circumstances or your parents said absolutely not, and now you're buying it as an adult and you're loving it so much. This topic I've been so fascinated about. We were talking about it earlier on the show. It's Free Country at 98.3 and 102.3, because my mind immediately goes to me, and as weird as this sounds, my parents are Scottish immigrants. They both came over on the actual boat in the 60s, which is just weird to say out loud. But there's something called pickled herring. Have you ever heard of this? Do you know what pickled herring is? It's this, I'm going to say it's this like delicacy where it's like fish, but it's pickled. My dad had a jar of these, and my mom was very specific to myself and my two sisters. We were never, ever, ever, ever, ever allowed to have any of it. It's just for dad. And I'd sneak a piece every now and then, and it was actually good, so that when I went to college, I bought a jar of pickled herring every week with some of my money working, because I was like, I'm going to do this now because I'm in charge of me. I have grown out of that, but I still remember it clear as day. What about you? Where do you land on this? What did you buy? What do you buy as an adult? You were denied it as a kid. Tammy said Pop-Tarts and Hawaiian Punch. I'm right there with you, girl. I feel ya. Jenny said, I read all the Harry Potter books at age 19. I had really religious parents who said no witchcraft. Wow. Okay, that is awesome for you, Jenny. Josh said, all the toys I wanted as a kid, but my parents just couldn't afford it. Transformers mostly. Oh my gosh. I would save up my money from delivering newspapers to buy the Transformer. What was the big semi-truck? Do you remember the... Oh my gosh. I'm going to have to come to back to that. Jamie said a dog. Oh, I want to give you a hug, girl. I get it. You know what? You always wanted a pet and your parents could afford it. This one, though, really hits for me. Tara had six brothers and sisters, and she said a whole box of cereal just for myself. No sharing, no permission, just me. Girl, I'm giving you a hug for that one as well, I feel like. So where are you on this? Share with us. You can send me a voice memo. You can always call. You can text 800-593-FREE. What do you buy now as an adult? You were denied.

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like we're a little bit more into Halloween mode now in October. It's not the first day, second full day of October. So I'm thinking, what about you for the Hayride of Horror or the Curse of the Bayou from our friends at the Lockport Park District? And you can do it all month long. Got four passes up for grabs. Let's play Note or Nope. 800-593-FREE is my phone number. Folks were asked to describe their spouse in one word. The number one answer when you are describing your spouse is this. One word answer. And it's the number one answer when a whole spattering of people were asked to describe their spouse in one word. I don't know if this would be the top thing that I call Jill. I know that she would probably call it for me. You've said it at certain times. The hint is it relates to decisions and decision making. What do you think for no or no? Folks were asked to describe their spouse in one word, and the number one answer was this one word. What do you think? 800-593-FREE.

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1: 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The Transformers semi-truck that I was in love with as a kid, Optimus Prime.
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1: That is a memory. Thank you, Jake, for helping me out on that. Keep me honest. All right, Miranda's got a new project out today called Crisco. She did a performance last night inside the new Nashville venue. The Truth taped it for a performance that's going to stream on Amazon Music, Prime Video, and Twitch coming up next Wednesday at 8 o'clock. 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It is called Snakeskin Boots. 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

0: minutes away from the 90s at 9. It's going to be all chicks music from the 90s at 9 because I can't remember the last time we had them in town for two back-to-back shows tomorrow night and Sunday night at the Auditorium Theater. So that is on the way here at Free Country. Good morning. What's your name? Where are you calling from?
1: Hi, this is Eve from Lockport.
0: Hi, Eve. How are you today?
1: I'm good. How are you?
0: Good. Tell me something fun planned on the weekend that you're looking forward to right now. What are you up to?
1: Maybe Great America Fright Fest with the kids.
0: Oh my gosh. So your kids love the scary stuff, right?
1: Yes, they do.
0: I am the person who, my three people, my two kids and my wife, they love the scary stuff. I will drop them off and I will stay in the car and I will pick them up when they are done. I can't do the scary, you know?
1: It's not your thing.
0: It is not my thing. I'm happy for you, but yeah, no thank you. All right, let's play Note or Nope. Folks were asked to describe their spouse in one word. The number one answer of this one word answer was this. Do you have a guess? Do you want a hint, Eve?
1: Sure, I'll take a hint.
0: A hint is this is related to decisions that the person makes even when you might tell them, I'm not really sure if that's a great idea. They make a decision and you call them this because of it.
1: Stubborn.
0: Stubborn is the number one answer that we describe our spouse. The number two is sweet. So you're stubborn and sweet at the same time. Are you married with your person? Would you describe them as stubborn more often or not?
1: Is that a trick question?
0: I know. It's an honest question. I don't know who your spouse is. I don't know. I'm just curious.
1: Well, stubborn and sweet.
0: We've been married 25 years this year, and I would say the stubborn level only grows as you get older together because you know more of what you want and you're less swayed by opinion. Yeah, so I agree. I am the stubborn person more often than not, but that is absolutely correct. Would you like to go to the Hayride of Horror or the Curse of the Bayou, Eve?
1: With the scarier one.
0: The scarier one. Okay, we're going to have to figure that out. Either way, you've got four passes courtesy of the Lockport Park District, all right?
1: Awesome. Thank you so much.
0: All right, Eve, I found you in the system. I got you locked in, and it looks like you haven't won with us in a while. So way to go, girl. Your streak is back on track.
1: Thank you.
0: I'm going to let our promotions department reach out to you, and they will give you the choice of which one they think is going to be scarier for you, okay?
1: Awesome. Thank you. They'll reach out by the phone or how do I watch?
0: They're going to send you most likely a text and an email.
1: Okay, great.
0: Have a fantastic weekend. Call anytime.
1: Thank you.

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1: Yeah, you got to crank that up, y'all.
2: Of 90s country, the 90s at 9. I can't remember the last time I put some D cups on here. Okay. I can't remember the last time we had the chicks in town for two nights back to back. So the 90s at 9 today is all chicks. The song we landed on, I haven't played this in such a long time, but you get it after Cowboy. We'll do some Earl, loving on the chicks here. The 90s at 9. Let's go. I said,

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0: Have you seen the video early this week on TikTok, Facebook, and Instagram about Mary Ann and Wanda as the two giant skeletons in the person's front yard? And they are holding a garbage bag horizontally that looks like a 6-foot person who might be Earl. I love that so much. And I can't remember the last time the Chicks were in town. Tomorrow night, Sunday night, the Auditorium Theater, two nights in a row. So absolutely celebrating Cowboy Take Me Away, There's Your Trouble, Goodbye Earl. And I did get a text from Linda yesterday saying, hey Drew, you did the Pick a Chicket weekend last weekend. Who were the winners? That was a great question. Joe in New Lenox, Rex in Newark, Eric in Libertyville, Rhonda in Coal City, John and Juliet. Those are the folks who had gotten back to us. But man, Chicks this weekend.
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0: I feel like it's a blessing. Love it so much. Sunshine, few clouds today, Friday feels, and it's going to be a great weekend. So we got a high today. Where are we going to land? We're going to land at 67 today. We got 70 tomorrow, and then for Bears Sunday, sunshine 75.
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0: Talking about the Bears, where they play Soldier Field, would you like to go see Kenny next summer there? Absolutely. 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We're doing our first play all day. New, now Miranda featuring Ella. This is Snakeskin Boots. What a groove.
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Southside to the Pope's blessing. 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

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I got a message from Christy Joe in Arlington Heights yesterday. She's in the car every morning between 9 and 9:45. Said, Drew, can you play me the new song from Shinedown that they dropped called Searchlight? I haven't played it on the show yet. I know that Leah and Hannah have had it in their shows, and I would love to do that for you. That's as easy as it is, reaching out and asking for a song, and if I have it, I'll play it for you. So that is coming up for you, Christy Joe, in just a couple of songs. I wanted to play this one first, though, from Jason Aldean. You know who has written 13 number ones for Jason Aldean before becoming an artist in his own right? John Morgan. He is here this weekend, Sunday morning and Sunday night, with Lon's Country Countdown USA, every Sunday morning and Sunday night, 7 to 10. How did he originally get hooked up with the songwriting team with Aldean? This is a wild story. And why Stella Lefty's number one, Boston, is record-breaking in country music. Lon and Jason are going to call her. That is here Sunday morning and Sunday night, 7 to 10. You and me with Lon and John Morgan and Free Country.

Joanne goes the Zach Taub headlining the Allstate Arena for the first time next weekend. We got you, because again, I mentioned it, weekends around here are just more fun. All day tomorrow and Sunday, every hour free at 5 after, first shot with Jim Ryan tomorrow morning at 9. You are grabbing our last chance Zach Taub seats. And the thing is, not only is that kind of extra chances, but I want to have you have an extra opportunity. Tomorrow, they only do it once a year. It's the annual charity car show at Rod Baker Ford in Plainfield on Route 59. It is all day tomorrow with live music, live country music, food trucks, a bunch of prizes. And I will be there tomorrow morning tailgating for college football and Sox baseball and all the things between 10 a.m. and noon. And I will also have your Zach Taub seats as well. So if you're in or around anywhere near Plainfield tomorrow morning, you will stop by Rod Baker Ford, and we got some new tchotchkes and some new swag, and also you can sign up for the Zach Taub tickets. Full scoop, the events page of freecountrychicago.com, and if the weather is nice, maybe I'm hoping to bring out one of the old Volkswagens, but the car show at Rod Baker, even the collection of old Fords that Rod Baker owns, worth the trip. The old work truck from the 50s or the 60s is incredible, and they bring out every single Ford that they have kept over the years. It's 20 plus in their own collection, and then everyone's coming out to help charity and just have a good time, and the weather looks great tomorrow. So I'd love to see you tomorrow morning, but lots of opportunities for Zach Taub here at Free Country. Now, Shinedown. 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
1: You remember the show Parks and Rec on NBC? One of my favorite phrases out of that show was, treat yourself. Treat yourself. Be good to yourself. 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Have you heard about the little treat economy trend? This is a growing trend where focusing on, if you're going to spend any money, just do it on the small pick-me-ups, you know? Maybe like that fun matcha latte or getting the loaf of bread at the farmer's market like I did yesterday morning on, or the ice cream runs or the, oh my gosh, the... just something tiny to boost your mood to celebrate good news. Everybody's struggling with ridiculous costs in groceries and in gas and all the things. But if we can do a tiny little purchase as an affordable way to add just a little bit of joy to our life, what is that for you? Have you had something recently where you're like, Drew, this is once a week. This is my time. It's my little thing. And I love it so much. Share with us.

the kind of song you got playing when you got the windows down, sunroof open for sunshine, heading into Friday afternoon and the weekend. So what do we learn on the show today? Loving on the new Miranda Ella All Day. It is called Snakeskin Boots from the project Crisco, which is out everywhere. I'm going to play it for you again here just a couple minutes away. Let's go White Sox. Best of 5 series starts in Cleveland tomorrow at noon. All the games are going to be on TBS, so thankfully we can actually see the game. Tomorrow at noon.

Monday at 4 o'clock, Wednesday at 3 o'clock. And this weekend, tomorrow night, B-Dub hanging out with Drew Baldridge, who is our Illinois guy, talking about the three things at the center of his life, why the title of his new project, Faith Farm Family, is just so meaningful to him. And then, oh yeah, Dustin Lynch is going to pop in to talk about the new collaboration he has with Ashley Cook called How You Been, which dropped at midnight tonight. I should say earlier this morning, I mean, not tonight, night last night. It's already dropped. You can get it now. Dustin Lynch, Ashley Cook, and she killed it last night at Joe's Live in Rosemont. All right, Hannah B. is in next. Your Kenny Chesney seats at 10:05. The brand new Miranda Elliott again, our free country first play all day. I'm Drew Walker. Love you for listening. Have a great Friday. Be good to yourself. Hope to see you tomorrow morning for the charity car show. Rod Baker Ford in Plainfield with Jack Top Tickets. And then otherwise, have a great weekend. Find a moment to catch your breath. Love you for just being here and being in our family and checking out everything that we do.

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0: Good morning. Happy Friday. We made it through another work week. TGIF. It's Hannah B., Chicagoland's free country. And it's free at 5 after Kenny Chesney. Coming back to see us next summer, Saturday, June 26th, with Eric Church, Sheryl Crow, and Graylin James. There's one thing that you got to do right now. Text the keyword cocktail. That's C-O-C-K-T-A-I-L, cocktail, to 800-593-FREE. 800-593-FREE. The keyword is cocktail. And we have a free country first play for you right now. Two of my favorites. It's Snakeskin Boots with Miranda Lambert and Ella Langley.
1: Once upon another time, when angels were on Mulholland Drive, long before she left Los Angeles. Like roses off black lapel, one by one they all just fell, like stars into the hills of Beverly Hills.

Casey Musgraves did while on tour. It includes Ronnie Dunn. That's coming up for your Bell Bottom Buzz at Chicagoland's Free Country. One of my all-time favorites. It's Cole Wetzel and Ella Langley with Jaded.

Did you hear what Casey Musgraves did at one of her shows? It's going to be Chicagoland's Free Country or Bell Bottom Buzz. So she's currently on her Middle of Nowhere tour, and she gave fans in Nashville a surprise when she brought out Ronnie Dunn for a performance of Neon Moon. But the real crowd pleaser was Casey's outfit, because she dressed just like him. She had a wig, fake mustache, sunglasses, all of the things. I have it reposted on our Insta story at Free Country Chicago.

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1: Miranda's new project, Crisco, is out everywhere, and she just had a performance at the new Nashville venue, The Truth. 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It is coming up on Amazon Music, Prime Video, and Twitch this Wednesday at 8 o'clock. A bunch of songs from Crisco, including the one that we are loving on right now called Snakeskin Boots with Ella.

0: saw Miranda at Ravinia a couple weeks ago, making her Ravinia debut after all these years. Looking forward to seeing her back again next year. And that is your Country Snack Pack. 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

on the White Sox playoff baseball in Cleveland tomorrow at noon. Tomorrow morning, I've got your Zach Tap seats, the annual charity car show, Rod Baker Ford in Plainfield on Route 59. Looking for you between 10 a.m. and noon. I'm Drew Walker. Hope you have a great Friday. 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Blaine.

leave a quick review online, maybe for your favorite coffee shop, a restaurant, or even the place that messed up your order, well, you might think you're helping other customers out, but researchers say those reviews could actually share more about your personal life than you realize. In Chicagoland's free country, they found that by looking at public Yelp reviews, they could figure out connections between different users even without seeing their friends list. And here's the concern. Scammers could potentially use those connections to make phishing messages feel more personal and convincing, which, you know, you gotta be cautious with every single thing you do now, including leaving a review.

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The White Sox are back in the playoffs. Chicagoland's country is rooting for the Southsiders. Let's make this October sing. 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

0: Zach's Hop is going to be at Allstate Arena 1 week from today. And Drew Walker's got your tickets to win tomorrow. Stop on by and meet him. He's going to be hanging out at the Rod Baker Ford Car Show from 10 to noon with those Zach's Hop tickets for you to win. Coming up in just a couple minutes, we got more tickets for you to win to Kenny Chesney, as well as a free country first play. Brand new in from Miranda Lambert and Ella Langley. It's Bearskin Boots. I think you're going to love that. That's coming up. It's on the way.
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0: 3 years is long enough, and Kenny Chesney is coming back to see us next summer, Saturday, June 26th, with Eric Church, Sheryl Crow, and Graylin James. There's one thing that we need you to do, and that is to text the keyword SOUTH, S-O-U-T-H, that is SOUTH, to 800-593-FREE, SOUTH, 800-593-FREE. 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
1: Once upon another time, when angels were on Mulholland Drive, long before she left Los Angeles. Like roses on a black lapel, one by one they all just fell like stars into the hills of Beverly.

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It's Dolly's Daily Dose of Kindness. 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

in Palatine said, the good that's happening in my life is that it's Friday. 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Hudson Westbrook with Painted You Pretty.

Leah, B-Dub, and me. I'm Lon Helton, born and raised right here in Chicagoland. Inviting you to join me Sunday mornings and now Sunday nights, too, as I count down the 30 biggest country hits every week. And I'm always joined by a country star co-host who helps me count down the hits and brings stories and

Really looking forward to this weekend. It's the first weekend of October, and you could do all the fall festivities. You can catch me at the pumpkin farm, and then maybe a haunted house, a pumpkin spice latte, all of the things at Chicagoland's Free Country. Happy Friday. We've been

it like a fall day. I got my flannel on, my sweater. Bring on the first weekend of October. It's Chicagoland's Free Country. Lauren, Elena, and Chase Matthew with All My Exes.

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0: you're driving home from the haunted house or you're on your way to your friend's house to watch the Sox game, don't miss the biggest party on the radio in Chicagoland. B-Dub's going to be hanging out with Drew Baldridge to chat about three things at the center of his life, why the title of his new album is Faith Farm Family, plus how they continue to shape both his life and his music. That's tomorrow night with B-Dub here at Chicagoland's Free Country. 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

0: imagine this. You, your best friend, Kenny Chesney, next summer at Soldier Field. That's Saturday, June 26th. Eric Church, Cheryl Crow, Graylin James. 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

day. It's Friday, and I like to say TGIF. That is what I said when my alarm went off this morning. It's Chicagoland's free country, Luke Combs with Rethink Some Things.

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1: Miranda's new project, Crisco, is out everywhere, and she just had a performance at the new Nashville venue, The Truth. 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It is coming up on Amazon Music, Prime Video, and Twitch this Wednesday at 8 o'clock. A bunch of songs from Crisco, including the one that we are loving on right now called Snakeskin Boots with Ella. Here's a

0: 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Looking forward to seeing her back again next year. 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

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Tomorrow morning, I've got your Zach Tap seats, the annual charity car show, Rod Baker Ford in Plainfield on Route 59. 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I'm Drew Walker. Hope you have a great Friday. 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

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He's going to be chatting with John Morgan about how he first started songwriting and connected with Jason Aldean. 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

0: was talking to one of my friends, and she was like, I'm so sad. Summer is over. No more concerts. And I go, what do you mean, no more concerts? Are you kidding me? There's tons happening through the end of the year, like Little Big Town at the Chicago Theater in November. And if you join our free country group chat before October 15th, you will be entered for a shot to win those tickets. And also, if you just join our group chat, we'll let you know when we got last minute tickets and upgrades. 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And speaking of tickets, I got another free at 5 after keyword for you coming up at 105 for those Kenny Chesney tickets.
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9: 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Hi there, it's Drew. 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

0: back, and he's coming back to see us next summer, Saturday, June 26th. Eric Church, Sheryl Crow, and Graylin James. 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
1: Once upon another time, when angels were on Mulholland Drive, long before she left Los Angeles. Like roses on black lapel, one by one they all just fell, like stars into the hills of Beverly.

the South Side to the Pope's blessing. Their first playoff win since 2005. Chicagoland's country is rooting for the White Sox against Cleveland. 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

a busy weekend here in Chicago with all of our sports teams. I mean, how blessed are we? We got the White Sox taking on the Cleveland Guardians tomorrow at noon. I'm really excited for that. I was born and raised a Sox fan. Of course, I'll root for the Cubs, but all of my t-shirts, sweatshirts are all White Sox. And then Sunday, we got the Bears game. They're taking on the Jets. So hopefully we can get two wins back to back. It's Hannah B., Chicagoland's free country.

in Cleveland tomorrow at noon. Tomorrow morning, I've got your Zach Tap seats, the annual charity car show, Rod Baker Ford in Plainfield on Route 59. Looking for you between 10 a.m. and noon. I'm Drew Walker. Hope you have a great Friday. 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

tell me I'm not the only one that names my car, because my car's name is Pearl. My first car's name was Ladybug. She was a red Volkswagen Beetle. Today is National Name Your Car Day, so if you haven't already done so, go do that, okay? It's Chicagoland's free country. Stella Lefty with Something to Lose.

talking about the Diet Coke shortage, and now there's a recall on 7-Up Tropical. Yes, I'll fill you in. That's coming up in just a few minutes here at Chicagoland's Free Country.

Once in a while, I like to treat myself to a nice, crisp Diet Coke. And 7-Up, I used to have that when I was younger, but now 7-Up Tropical being recalled because some cans labeled zero sugar contain regular sugar. So just be careful if you're trying to stay away from that sugar. It's Chicagoland's Free Country, one of my all-time favorites. I still have this song on repeat. It's John Morgan with Kid Myself.

0: out of here for the afternoon. I hope you have a wonderful weekend. Go White Sox and go Bears. I'm really hoping that we can get two W's because that would just be a great way to go into next week, right? Leah is up next with a couple more free at five after keywords for those Kenny Chesney tickets. As always, sending you positive vibes. It's Chicagoland's Free Country.
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2: 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It is coming up on Amazon Music, Prime Video, and Twitch this Wednesday at 8 o'clock. A bunch of songs from Crisco, including the one that we are loving on right now called Snakeskin Boots with Ella. Here's a

0: 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Looking forward to seeing her back again next year. And that is your Country Snack Pack. 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
7: 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Hi there, it's Drew. I'll see you Saturday morning.
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0: party of the summer. And yes, we could start talking about it. Kenny Chesney is going to be back Soldier Field, and you're going to be there free at 5 after. Happy Friday. And it's not just any Friday. This is the first fall weekend of October, and it's absolutely gorgeous outside. I'm Leah at Chicagoland's Free Country right now, getting you into the Original Vibe Room Tour 2027. And Eric Church, Cheryl Crow, going to be there along with Kenny Chesney. Pirate is your keyword right now. Text that in, P-I-R-A-T-E, pirate to 800-593-FREE. 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
1: Once upon another time, when angels were on Mulholland Drive, long before she left Los Angeles. Like roses on the black lapel, one by one they all just fell, like stars into the hills of Beverly.

asked often how I got into radio. It started, I went to college for it, and then I was an intern, and then I was hired on the side, I was even a janitor at the stations for a while, and I'm not alone there. Today is National Custodian Day. Happy Custodian Day to all of the people doing the janitorial work. 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

0: I literally scrubbed toilets at the radio station as I worked my way up. And today is National Custodian Day. Happy National Custodian Day to all the people doing the janitorial work. It is not an easy job. I'm Leah at Chicago Land's Free Country with your daily download, that perfect piece of audio for your listening pleasure. I'm not alone. Sometimes you have to work your way up like Mark Normand.
1: I used to work as a janitor. That was a rough gig. Mopping floors, cleaning bathrooms. I worked at this swanky law office in Midtown. Nobody looked me in the eye. Nobody talked to me. I remember one day I was mopping the floor and a businessman slipped. And he goes, the floor is wet. You got to put a sign down. I'm like, I'm mopping in front of you. I am the sign. You know the little guy on the sign doing this? That's me, but in 3D. Oh, boy. The worst part was that my boss chewed me out after. He's like, come on, Mark. You're embarrassing me out there. I'm like, you're embarrassed? I went to college. Let me have this one. Then he'd say stuff to me like, hey, would you learn how to mop? I don't know, Fantasia?

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family, she is always giving powerful speeches at her shows. And her latest one talked about how she didn't know if she was strong enough to handle the constant criticism that comes with fame. She said that she really got to think about it, though. And she started to think about that girl that they're kind of picking on is the girl that got her where she's sitting right now. And I'd have to say she's doing pretty darn good. That's the girl that rode in a 15-passenger van night after night, chasing her dream, living on bar food, living on tip jar money. She didn't have anything but a dream and the ability to get up and do it every single day. So she's going to tell you right now, she's proud of that girl. Just keep on going. 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

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Tomorrow morning, I've got your Zach Tap seats, the annual charity car show, Rod Baker Ford in Plainfield on Route 59. 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I'm Drew Walker. Hope you have a great Friday. 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

0: to the world. The White Sox are back in the playoffs. 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
1: Got a girl from the south side, got brazen hair. 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

0: Some of country music's legends that we lost far too soon include him, Toby Keith, who passed away at 62 years old. Taste of Country. They just put out a list of country artists that died too young, and we were really robbed of some incredible talent. That's why I always say spend the money on the experiences over the things. I kick myself over and over again that I passed the Toby Keith show, and now, well, I will never have that opportunity again. That's why we are getting you in for free. Kenny Chesney, he is going to be at Soldier Field next summer. 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

0: is where we are sending you next summer. How does that sound? You can start looking forward to summer, even though it is a gorgeous fall Friday here at Chicagoland's Free Country. And I'm in a good mood. My Sox are still in the playoffs. I'm Leah. Hope you're enjoying your day and your weekend. It looks like it's going to be absolutely incredible. First weekend of October. The weather is just perfect. Now, Kenny Chesney, let's talk about that. Soldier Field is where we want to send you. And if you want to go see him along with Eric Church, Sheryl Crow, Saturday, June 26th, the keyword I need you to text me is flag, flag, F-L-A-G, to 800-593-FREE. Have you heard this one yet? Miranda Lambert with Ella Langley, Free Country First Play, Snakeskin Boots.
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would you waste $1,000 on? 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And starting Monday, we have your free cash drop. $1,000. 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

in Cleveland tomorrow at noon. Tomorrow morning, I've got your Zach Tap seats, the annual charity car show, Rod Baker Ford in Plainfield on Route 59. Looking for you between 10 a.m. and noon. I'm Drew Walker. Hope you have a great Friday. Love you for listening.

And she brought out Ronnie Dunn. They did a performance of Neon Moon, but it was amazing because Casey's outfit, she actually dressed like Ronnie himself. She had a wig, a fake mustache, the sunglasses, the tattoos, the blue jeans, a big belt buckle, all of it. Casey nailed the Ronnie look. Kenny Chesney, free at 5 after, another keyword, sending you to go see him at Soul.

0: 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Somewhere outside of the zoo. And we've got your last chance seats to see him. Next Friday night, October 9th. 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

Mix with Leah here at Chicagoland's Free Country. We've talked about this before, switching your ceiling fan direction for the fall. Take that minute when you're doing that, clean off the blades. Clean those blades. And here's the trick. Put an old pillowcase over each fan blade and then pull it back toward you. All of the dust is going to fall inside the pillowcase instead of all over your furniture, floor, and even your bed. Then you just take it outside, shake it out, throw it in the wash. Apparently, the ceiling fan, that is what's been collecting half the dust in your house this entire time.

didn't make the top 10, but we were so close. Way to go, Chicago. I still can't believe what they took into consideration when it came to the research here. Local candle stores, bakeries, perfumeries, florists. Where we landed and who we were up against when it comes to the best smelling cities in America. It's coming up for you next year at Chicagoland's Free Country.

0: heard Brian Kelly reuniting Florida Georgia Line, bringing that reunion to Windy City Smokeout. And you know we're going to have your passes here at Chicagoland's Free Country. I'm Leah. Hope you're having a great Friday. How does it smell out there? We did not make the top 10, but we are 11 when it comes to the best smelling cities in America. Way to go, Chicago. Things that they took into consideration with this research included local candle stores, bakeries, perfumeries, florists. I do not have the time or the energy to run down all 10. We were 11, and I want to tell you that the number one is probably my favorite city next to Chicago. I have to say that because I live here. But Boston, number one, Boston, as far as best smelling cities in America go. And then Washington, D.C. and San Francisco. Those were the top three. We are sending you to Chicago, number 11 or not. You are going to go to Soldier Field next summer and see Kenny Chesney. Another keyword on the way. Stay right there.
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2: 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It is coming up on Amazon Music, Prime Video, and Twitch this Wednesday at 8 o'clock. A bunch of songs from Crisco, including the one that we are loving on right now called Snakeskin Boots with Ella. Here's a

0: 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Looking forward to seeing her back again next year. And that is your Country Snack Pack. 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

0: know what you're doing Saturday, June 26th, that weekend. Kenny Chesney coming back to Soldier Field. But what do you got going on this weekend? The weather is way too nice to sit inside and stare at the same four walls or get the cleaning done that I really desperately need to do. I'm Leah at Chicagoland's Free Country, whatever you have planned. Hope you enjoy it. First weekend of October, and the weather is going to be absolutely perfect. Looking ahead, though, let's talk about summer. Kenny Chesney, Soldier Field with Eric Church, Sheryl Crow, and you. It is going to be the party of the summer, kicking off the summer big. That is your keyword right now, B-I-G. 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
1: Once upon another time, when angels roam Mulholland Drive, long before she left Los Angeles.

0: o'clock feel good here at Chicagoland's Free Country. There are people out there still doing the right thing. This person could have lost their job. Actually, I wonder if they did, because a Texas man found a bag of more than $128,000 right on top of an ATM, and he returned every penny. Now, the money was accidentally left behind by an employee that had emptied the ATM. The man that found the cash, though, did not want to be identified, so he didn't even want to take the credit for this.
1: To find that kind of money or that amount of money is certainly rare. That's very unusual. Am I reading this correctly? Somebody found 128. Which officer has it?
2: I've never had a case like this before. There was no indication of a crime occurring. It looked like it was just left there by accident.
1: He just thinks it's the right thing to do and doesn't think it goes beyond that.
2: I've had cases where Good Samaritans have turned in property that they found, wallets, IDs, things like that, but

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to go see Eric Church along with Sheryl Crow, coming along with Kenny Chesney, the original Vibe Room Tour 2027, taking over Soldier Field next summer, Saturday, June 26th. And we have your seats all day long here. Free at 5 after. If you missed that keyword, there will be another one coming up after 5. It's going to be a big show, though. So big. I mean, big show. Just saying, if you missed the keyword, it was big.

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Tomorrow, Cleveland, you are going down. 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I don't know if we're going to be in the World Series, but I'm going to enjoy it while it lasts.

on the White Sox playoff baseball in Cleveland tomorrow at noon. Tomorrow morning, I've got your Zach Tap seats, the annual charity car show, Rod Baker Ford in Plainfield on Route 59. Looking for you between 10 a.m. and noon. I'm Drew Walker. Hope you have a great Friday. Love you for listening here at

so many of my group chats I have on mute. I know. And if one of my friends hears me say that, they're going to be like, that's why you're not responding. That's why you're never on time to anything. Listen, my children are in so many different sports, all the different group chats, and then they break off into different group chats. And I'm like, I'll get the information eventually. This is a group chat you are not going to want to put on mute. And it's one that's going to win you last minute tickets and upgrades. Our free country group chat, of course, is what I'm talking about. And if you join in the next 2 weeks by October 15th, you could be on your way to see Little Big Town at Chicago Theater in November. 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

0: time of the week? Quitting time, 5 o'clock almost on a Friday. Ride home here with Leah at Chicagoland's Free Country. I'm officially switching my brain over to weekend mode. The weather looks like it's going to be gorgeous. And then we can look ahead to the summer where Kenny Chesney is coming to town. Going to be at Soldier Field with you free at 5 after. Another keyword on deck.
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0: Chesney, and you, Soldier Field, is where you're going to be next summer. How does that sound? You could start thinking about that on your ride home here at Chicagoland's Free Country. I'm Leah. You know what I love about a Friday night when you have absolutely nothing you have to do? That is where I'm at. That never happens. So excited to just sit. Maybe pull out my fall decorations and then start thinking about the summer, the original Vibe Room Tour 2027 taking over Soldier Field. And we are sending you not just Kenny Chesney, Eric Church, Sheryl Crow as well. Star is your keyword right now, STAR. Text that in to 800-593-FREE. Free Country First Play. Have you heard this one yet? It's a smash. Miranda Lambert, Ella Langley with Snakeskin Boots.
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Living alone is hard. Living with multiple people, also difficult. And then having children who fight over leftovers in the fridge, especially when you have an older kid. My almost 20-year-old went out to eat. He brought his leftovers home and he made a mistake. Country kids say, what? 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

Cleveland tomorrow at noon. Tomorrow morning, I've got your Zach Tap seats, the annual charity car show, Rod Baker Ford in Plainfield on Route 59. Looking for you between 10 a.m. and noon. I'm Drew Walker. Hope you have a great Friday. Love you for listening here at Free Country.

kid, my kid, somebody else's kid. They're always out there doing and saying wild things. That's why I do Country Kids Say What here at Chicagoland's Free Country. I'm Leah on your ride home, and it's all of my children. This is always going to be an issue, and you know this. Even if you don't have kids, or if you've lived with someone, if you've had a roommate before, the leftover situation, when you go out to eat, you bring home the leftovers, you need to really clearly mark that those are not for anyone else. So my son, my oldest, he's almost 20. He went to Chili's. He brought home his leftovers, and, well, we got into them. My daughter, though, when she pulled them out of the fridge, I at first said, no. And she goes, well, there's not a sign on it. And also, I just want to see if he made the right decision. Riley Green, new now. Think as you drunk.

first weekend of October, getting you in the Halloween spirit, a spooky movie every day until then. That list was put out. It's in chronological order. And today, October 2nd, Plan 9 from Outer Space. It's from 1959. I haven't heard of most of these movies, though. Tomorrow is Psycho. I don't know if I've actually ever sat down and watched the movie. Not a big scary movie girl here, though.

I even have to ask this question. We're checking yes as far as do you want $1,000? Yeah. What are you doing with it, though? If you're like, I don't know, maybe I'll buy some tickets to a football game or a full getaway or take the family out to a nice dinner, whatever you want to do with it. $1,000 is yours. Free cash drop that gets started Monday here. Drew Walker, 805 at Chicagoland's Free Country. Now-

0: Usually, if you don't have that drink in your hand, you are close to it. I'm Leah on your ride home here at Chicagoland's Free Country. One of my favorite weekends of the year because October, it finally feels like October, right? Cool enough for a sweatshirt, warm enough that you're not miserable outside. Playoff baseball, football, fall stuff everywhere. And then someone's going to go ahead and ruin it and start putting up the Christmas decorations. But we're not there yet. So let's enjoy this. The only good thing about Christmas, a couple months away, means we are inching towards the summertime, and we have Kenny Chesney coming back to town free at 5 after. Soldier Field is where we are sending you. Final keyword of the day, of the week, on the way next.
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2: 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It is coming up on Amazon Music, Prime Video, and Twitch this Wednesday at 8 o'clock. A bunch of songs from Crisco, including the one that we are loving on right now called Snakeskin Boots with Ella. Here's a

0: saw Miranda at Ravinia a couple weeks ago, making her Ravinia debut after all these years. Looking forward to seeing her back again next year. And that is your Country Snack Pack. 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

0: panic. It is the final keyword of the week, the final keyword of the day, the final keyword of us doing this for now, at least. Kenny Chesney, party of the summer. You know what I'm talking about. The original Vibe Room Tour 2027 taking over Soldier Field next summer. And we want you there for free. 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I'm sure we will have more tickets for the show. 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The more keywords you enter, the better your odds are, but you at least have to play once in order to win. So VIBE, 800-593-FREE. This song is a vibe. It is a smash. Free Country First Play, Miranda Lambert with Ella Langley, Snakeskin Boots.
1: Once upon another time, when angels roam Mulholland Drive, long before she left Los Angeles.

who's coming over, Allstate Arena, headlining it for the very first time, Zach Top. And we are sending you, it all gets started tomorrow, free at 5 after. You know what I'm going to say. This is your last chance to win these seats to see him a week from today, October 9th. 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

got winners, we got losers, chain smokers and boozers, and we got yuppies, we got bikers, and we've got

Keith included, of course, on the list of country music legends that we lost far too soon. Taste of Country just put out that list. And I guess I didn't realize Hank Williams was only 29. Patsy Cline, 30. This is why you enjoy every single day and you celebrate every single birthday, right? I don't want the alternative of not getting older. I'm Leah at Chicagoland's Free Country.

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1: Miranda's new project, Crisco, is out everywhere, and she just had a performance at the new Nashville venue, The Truth. It's going to stream as an Amazon Music Songline live episode. It is coming up on Amazon Music, Prime Video, and Twitch this Wednesday at 8 o'clock. A bunch of songs from Crisco, including the one that we are loving on right now called Snakeskin Boots with Ella.

0: You saw Miranda at Ravinia a couple weeks ago, making her Ravinia debut after all these years. Looking forward to seeing her back again next year. And that is your Country Snack Pack. 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

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I do. I try to do this because I feel like the only time people leave a review is when they want to complain about something, right? 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

White Sox playoff baseball in Cleveland tomorrow at noon. Tomorrow morning, I've got your Zach Tap seats, the annual charity car show, Rod Baker Ford in Plainfield on Route 59. Looking for you between 10 a.m. and noon. I'm Drew Walker. Hope you have a great Friday. Love you for listening here at Free Country.

seen online reviews, good or bad, you may want to stop. I'm Leah at Chicagoland's Free Country with the number one thing I learned today. If you leave an online review, you might be making yourself a bigger target for scammers. Because some of the sites, and they specifically call out Yelp here, may reveal hidden social connections. And then scammers use those connections to make their scams more realistic. The one time I fell for a scam, I swore it was someone that I knew. I don't know how they did it, but they messaged me on Facebook and it looked so legit. They sent me a picture of their license. I mean, it was wild. And I did. I fell for it. They say you have to watch out for the older generation. No, hi, it's me. I fell for it. So in the meantime, if you want to stay more safe from online scammers, you might want to keep your opinions to yourself. New truck. Big

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0: That's it. It's your Friday. Go enjoy this gorgeous first fall weekend of October. Enjoy the Sox being in the playoff, Bears playing on Sunday. Get outside, eat something good, do something fun, or I don't know, do absolutely nothing at all. Honestly, both are acceptable. Have yourself a great weekend. I'll talk to you tomorrow afternoon here at Chicagoland's Free Country. I'm Leah. Remember, be nice to each other. You don't know what other people are going through. B-Dubs up for you next. Bye.
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3: The average time a resume spends on an HR manager's desk is 7 seconds, and most of them are tossed aside. Now imagine if one of those resumes belonged to Yasmin, who was
4: living in a shelter, juggling 3 jobs. I had to be resilient. That's something that you can't teach.
3: We rely so much on a resume, yet it could never tell the full story of someone who
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